don't get second chances when we're mustering out on the Great Divide. Out on the Great Divide. 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Out on the Great Divide.

Yes, and welcome along to the Blues Show here on 2Bob FM 104.7. Great to have you along. A huge thank you to Graham for the Kilobuck Country lot.

Yes, and there is Shane Flew and Matt Ross, and once a long time ago. And Shane Flew is from Barrel in the Southern Highlands originally. He's been a regular at the Sydney blues scene for decades. And Matt Ross, he's a professional artist from Sydney's inner west, playing guitar and singing. And nice little bluesy number there, once a long time ago. And talking about long...

0: 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I guess reality shows, so you should record it. 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Had some plots and schemes, you know, fire once. If you feel our day streets with defiance once. Monday search for the hook, not the choir one. We know they sing the same chorus.
1: No one looking for us.
0: Monochrome sneakers and the teachers couldn't reach us. A whole bunch of coffee bar bunnies you call rejects. Shoes are these leaders, no be Nike and Adidas. Since nobody go feed us, it's a game of finders keepers.

We're going to do something now called bluegrass music. Do people up here know what that is? Well, bless your hearts. My goodness, that makes us feel good. We'll see what happens with a little thing called the Dixie Breakdown.

We're going to give you all a little bit of free bluegrass type advice right now. You don't have to follow the advice. You can do whatever you want to with it. But the advice is, don't let your deal go down.

The Grammy Award winner, that's Luciana Souza. Luciana Souza, one of jazz's leading singers and interpreters. Sao Paulo, Brazil, her original home. Her parents, her father was a singer,